0: My words were sacred. My time was sacred.
1: Together we stand.
0: The property I owned was sacred. And these inviolable sanctities were preserved in those words.

Last week on the Echo Smith Family Hour, Sydney got her pony and Graham won the gunfight. This week in sunny Corona, California, two siblings had had enough. They were both ambitious, they were both physically fit and basically punctual people, but they could not agree on who was the most effective PE teacher. Finally, without any advanced warning, they decided to have it out in a knockdown, drag-out aerobic free-for-all that would make Richard Simmons blush. Our cameras were there, and this is how it all went down. Finally, they would know for themselves who was the best. It's all happening now on the Echo Smith Family Hour. This week's episode, Corona Chaos.

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Tune in next week on the Echo Smith Family Hour, 8/7 Central.

0: kid. We're tired. We're doing lost somebody.
1: And we're exhausted.
0: Yeah. We're doing a workout.
1: Exhausted.
0: '80s, '90s workout video.
2: Yeah, and it's a lot of work, okay? Yeah. And also, I just had to do a whole take where all of you are just standing there, and I am tired.
0: A lot of complaints.
2: But honestly, I'm happy. I'm glad that I can channel Jane Fonda. She is queen of working out. Queen of exercise.
0: I'm more of a Richard Simmons guy.
2: He's more of a Richard Simmons. Your hair got flat.
0: No.
2: So, no shortcuts around here. This is real sweat, no fake sweat.
3: Do you want to talk about
2: our extras?
3: The chosen extras.
0: Their exerciser.
2: Okay, hello. We have some of our exercisers. My bad.
0: So,
2: how do you guys feel about exercising on a video with me and Noah leading? Well, who's your favorite, I guess I should say? Can't choose.
1: Should we pick sides?
2: You're allowed to choose sides.
0: It's legal.
2: It's legal. Whose workout did you like better? Who was more effective?
4: What?
2: You're here. Uncle Adam, being the Zen guy.
3: Okay, put your hands in. Ready?
2: Ready?
3: You're going to say...
0: Noah did the
2: Echo
0: best.
2: Dance. Echo dance. 1, 2, 3.
0: Echo dance.
2: That's
0: what
2: it's called. Echo dance.
3: Echo dance.
2: Echo dance.

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Yeah, you should know you made my day, and I lost my words when you came my way. Will you change my mood? 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

I'll buy you a diamond ring, my friend, if it makes you feel alright. I'll get you anything, my friend, if it makes you feel alright. Cause I don't care too much for money, cause money can't buy me love.